0: Einmalig.
1: Anders.
2: How can I not leak it? I look so good, you look so good, maybe we should all leak it together. 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You only live once, let the people see.

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4: Dear future me, do you still cry at the movies? 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

was addicted to heartache. 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I'd rather die alone than have to live.

let's get the party started. See you at the bar, you was hardly talking. That's when I knew that your heart was scarring. Friends to lovers need a part to star in. Like, wait, babe, let me